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Hey, what's happening weekend? Hope you had a great time at the Polk Street Cruise, and congratulations to everybody that scored tickets to the Eagles tribute at Shark Beach. Have a great weekend. Hey, but make sure you start the week off with us. The next big double tribute at Shark Beach, just around the corner, Van Halen and Tom Petty. And we're going to make sure you have a shot at tickets. We're going to tell you how to help the teachers for back to school, and Harley Heroes is coming. And we would love for you to be a part of that blood drive. I'll see you back here bright and early in the AM with all the details.

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0: If you drink a little too much this weekend and, you know, you text your ex, don't forget to tell them about the all-new Classic Rock 102.9, The Rattler. Yeah, they'll still be your ex, but they'll know you have excellent taste in music.
1: I want you to want me.

0: 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Come have a nooner with me. Every day, Monday through Friday, I'll give you a chance to get hooked up for the weekend with passes for Shark Beach, along with some tasty burgers. Come have lunch with me.
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Hey, what's happening weekend? Hope you had a great time at the Polk Street Cruise, and congratulations to everybody that scored tickets to the Eagles tribute at Shark Beach. Have a great weekend. Hey, but make sure you start the week off with us. The next big double tribute at Shark Beach, just around the corner, Van Halen and Tom Petty. And we're going to make sure you have a shot at tickets. We're going to tell you how to help the teachers for back to school, and Harley Heroes is coming. And we would love for you to be a part of that blood drive. I'll see you back here bright and early in the AM with all the details.

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Hey, what's happening weekend? Hope you had a great time at the Polk Street Cruise, and congratulations to everybody that scored tickets to the Eagles tribute at Shark Beach. Have a great weekend. Hey, but make sure you start the week off with us. The next big double tribute at Shark Beach, just around the corner, Van Halen and Tom Petty. And we're going to make sure you have a shot at tickets. We're going to tell you how to help the teachers for back to school, and Harley Heroes is coming. And we would love for you to be a part of that blood drive. I'll see you back here bright and early in the AM with all the details.

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0: Hey guys, it's Iris. Come have a nooner with me. Every day, Monday through Friday, I'll give you a chance to get hooked up for the weekend with passes for Shark Beach, along with some tasty burgers. Come have lunch with me.
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0: it's Iris. Come have a nooner with me. Every day, Monday through Friday, I'll give you a chance to get hooked up for the weekend with passes for Shark Beach, along with some tasty burgers. Come have lunch with me.
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So I know this feels rather unplanned, but I promise you it is not. 102.9 The Rattler. In fact, one of the first things I do when I'm planning a show, trying to figure out what am I going to talk about, I look at the forecast. And unfortunately, the forecast this week is something we don't want to talk about at all, because we got another string of hundreds. I mean, like Monday, Tuesday, I mean, like upper 90s, just kind of right there on the cusp. You like that? Of 100, pretty much now until Sunday is what it's reading. I don't know if that's going to be accurate, if it's going to hold, but right now, it doesn't look good. 102, in fact, for the high today. Currently at the Trips Harley Davidson Studios, we're starting off a little bit cooler. We're hanging out at 70, but man, I wanted to thank everybody for making the Polk Street Cruise on Saturday night. Everybody is telling me that it was the biggest Polk Street cruise in the history of the cruise. I don't know if I have been at enough of them to make that assessment, but that is what everybody is saying across the weekend. So thank you for being a part of it. Thank you for bringing all of your wonderful rides, man. We had stuff from Oklahoma City and Albuquerque and Odessa, Wichita Falls, Abilene. We had car clubs coming in from all over. I think they lost count at over 1,000 cars. It was truly epic, and it was a magical Saturday night down there on Polk Street. So if you are a part of it, whether you're just spectating or driving, man, thank you so much. So how do we top that? I don't know if we can, but I'll tell you what, we got a great week ahead of us. Route 66 Motor Speedway, it is kids' night this Saturday. We're going to be out there broadcasting live. I got tickets for you this week. Going to be talking to Harley Heroes. Shark Beach, the next big tribute. Oh, man, it is just around the corner. We got more tickets coming up with Iris. And, hey, we're about to go back to school. I'm going to tell you how to help the teachers. So welcome back to Monday. We got a big week ahead of us. Good morning.

0: Saturday night. It is kids' night. That means all kids are in free. I think they're doing free hot dogs. All classes are back in action. Street stocks racing for some crazy cash. I think the number is 2,066 specific dollars they will be racing for. And on top of that, all week long, 102.9 The Rattler, we're going to give you a shot to get on our pass list. So the kids are in free. We'll give the adults to get in free as well. So definitely keep it locked in. First shot to win coming up here in the 8 o'clock.
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It's coming your way August 15th. I want to make you a hero. I'm going to tell you how, coming up here in about 10 minutes.

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0: Man, can you believe it is already August? August 15th, going to be here before you know it. 102.9 The Rattler, teaming up with Trips Harley-Davidson and Coffee Memorial Blood Center. Man, we're totally going to get you hooked up. Harley Heroes is back. This is my second year to do this blood drive. So excited, man. The t-shirt this year is out of the park cool. Thank you, Coffee Memorial, for putting that together. We're going to be teaming up with Shark Beach, man. They're breaking out. I don't want to put a number on it, but they're giving us a bunch of tickets for anybody that comes out to donate while supplies last. So you're going to want to get there early. In fact, you can go to obi.org right now. Set up your appointment. Be one of the first. We'll get you the t-shirt. We'll get you the concert tickets. I know Walk-Ons is going to be out there serving up some cool food. So it's going to be a great time. August 15th. Harley Heroes, baby, it's coming your way.
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So I'm not sure I mentioned it, but on August 22nd with Van Halen, you're also going to get a Tom Petty tribute. It is going to be incredible. If only we had a Stevie Nicks there. How cool would that be? 102.9 The Rattler. If you're looking for tickets, you can hang with Iris at noon. Again, HarleyHeroesOBI.org. Make sure you set your appointment. Do it soon. Be one of the first on the list, and you are definitely going to score tickets to Van Halen, the tribute. Shark Beach, August 22nd.

0: It's High Definition Classic Rock 102.9 The Rattler. Eric Slater in the mornings. I hope you're off to a great start. I got your news of the weird and unnatural just around the corner. Parents, are you losing minutes? Kind of weird. Criminal admits that he's busted. And will AI win an Oscar? We'll discuss news of the weird and unnatural on the way. Got Cinderella coming up next.
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Amarillo's classic rock station, 102.9 The Rattler, Blue Oyster Cult to Eric Slater in the mornings. Man, thank you for hanging out, getting your week started with us. We got so many great things going on, and I'm kind of sitting here flipping through some of the pictures for the Polk Street Cruise 2026. And if you've been out there for a few cruises, there's a few vehicles that you see that you remember, and then that you're like, oh yeah, that was a great vehicle, and it's good to see them back out again. And then there's all of these new and exciting vehicles. I saw so many vehicles I had never seen before. It was such a great cruise. So thank you again for everybody that came out and shared their beautiful rides. We got so many messages kind of leading into the cruise. Man, I'm going to try to be there. I'm trying to get this thing running. And I totally get that. You know, you've got something that you love and that you work on all the time, and doesn't mean it's always running, but... I get it, man. Thank you to everybody. It was just such a huge time. Good morning. Ladies and gentlemen, are you ready for your news of the weird and unnatural? Back in 1994, Taco Bell actually released an album. It was a compilation of alternative called Do Something. It featured artists like the Spin Doctors, Cracker, General Public, Sarah McLachlan, Living Color, The Smithereens, and more. You could buy it at Taco Bell for $5 on CD or $3.99 on cassette. A portion of the proceeds went to helping young people improve their communities. And man, I'll tell you what, a few of the relics are still out there on eBay, starting at just $5. Every arm on an octopus actually has its own brain. That's crazy. People have only been using the word wasted to describe someone who's drunk since the late 1960s. Meanwhile, high has been in use since 1627. And stoned, you know, if you listen to the Billy Joel song, Piano Man, right? He talks about all the businessmen getting stoned. Stoned was actually getting drunk back in the day. People born in 57, 68, 79, 89, 2000, and 2013 will live an average of 5.2 years less than other people thanks to peaks in solar activity. Apparently, the UV radiation from the solar rays affects growth during pregnancy. In 54, 64, 76, 86, 96, and 2008, lower activity, so you should live longer. What? Is that real? It's possible that Beethoven had an irregular heartbeat, which influenced the innovation and unique rhythms in all of his compositions. KFC founder Colonel Sanders, his signature bow tie, personal stuff, was put up for auction. A man named James Farthing, who won $167.3 million prize at Kentucky's Powerball last year, was arrested on domestic violence charges. This is now his fourth arrest since winning. So, baby Jesus, I've lived such a good life. Can I win the Powerball? No, I'm going to give it to James Farthing, who will commit violence. For some reason, Canadians don't want to visit the U.S. anymore. And I'm thinking that's probably a good thing, right? It's a cover-up. A wildfire near Area 51 has spread rapidly and is only 7% contained, according to the Bureau of Land Management. An Arkansas man was killed in a crash after police say he hit a portable toilet that fell off a pickup truck on the highway. A British man.

A bride allegedly set fire to the church where she was supposed to be married as a way of backing out. Wow. A landlord in LA is probably breaking the law after insisting the tenants are not allowed to have a stove. So, we've got August officially underway. New survey of millennial parents found that just driving their kids to and from their school activities takes an average of about 38 minutes every day. Over a full school year, that adds up to 6,858 minutes. That's nearly 15 8-hour workdays, all spent just behind the wheel, worrying that somebody left their knee pads or their shoes at home. 77% of parents say the back-to-school season makes life more hectic. If you're listening to this, kids, don't take it for granted that your parents make themselves available to drive you to every single activity for school. And keep in mind, respect for your parents. That's all we're saying. There's a lot to parenting, right? Have you ever wondered why police even bother to ask people if they committed a crime? I mean, they've heard every denial and excuse in the book, but every now and again, police in Florida arrested 35-year-old man named Christopher Chiofalo on Tuesday and showed him the video of a burglary at a Cuban restaurant. Christopher looked at it and said, "Yeah, I broke into the business a while back. I thought it looked familiar. Yeah, that's me. You got me." It probably helped that Christopher has a fairly close relationship with the authorities. He's been arrested about 20 times in Miami-Dade, mostly between 2011 and 13, 2015 to 2021. About half were alleged burglaries and robberies. He's facing charges for armed burglary, grand theft, and criminal mischief. And finally, should movies be eligible for an Oscar if they're made with AI? As it currently stands, actors and screenplays that are generated with AI are ineligible, and that's the way it should always be. According to a new poll, 15,887 people, 34% say movies should not be eligible if AI is used in any way. 26% say they should be allowed to receive an Oscar if AI was only used for minor aspects. And I think AI is probably already being used that way. Here's the deal. Here's what should happen is if you, they should have a new category for, movies without any AI. That's what should happen. 27% aren't sure about how they feel about the subject. 6% believe they should still be eligible if AI was just was used for major aspects. 7% support the movie even if it was made entirely by AI. What do you think? News of the weird and unnatural. I'd say no AI. That's where I'm at. I want to see real people doing real things. I'll set the bar very low on that. Good morning.

0: It's Amarillo's classic rock station, 102.9 The Rattler. Good morning. Welcome to Monday. No, right? I hate to be the one that... Welcome to Monday. Everybody gather around. It's going to be another week. But man, we got some good stuff coming up this week. One of the things, and I know there's a lot of cool stuff. Everybody's trying to squeeze in so much before school gets back into session. There's one thing that we've got at our Facebook page that I would love for you to participate in. That is our back to school. Teaming up with Access Community Credit Union to help the teachers out, essentially. So if you are a local Texas Panhandle teacher and you've got a needs list that maybe you created in Amazon, make sure that's in the comments section of that post. We pinned it at the top because we think it is that important. So if you're a teacher, get that list up there. And we certainly encourage parents that might have their teacher on in the comments to maybe go help their teacher out. Local businesses, if you clear the list, let us know and we'll certainly acknowledge you. I know Access Community Credit Union's been in there taking some stuff off some lists. So, hey, you could be next, but you got to get your list up there in the comments section. It's free. There's no obligation. There's no nothing. We just want to help out our Texas Panhandle teachers. And if you're one of those, man, get that list up there.
1: It can get real hot here in Texas. And if your AC breaks, don't you hesitate to call your friends at Grizzle.
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So you know what I'm looking forward to? I am looking forward to this Saturday night at Route 66 Motor Speedway. It is kids' night. Kids' night. All the kids are going to be in free. All the classes are back in action. They're going to do fireworks. I think they do free hot dogs for all the kids. The street stocks are racing for a ridiculous amount of cash, $2,066, which is super cool. So it's going to be a great night of race action. The kids are in free. And if you would like to get you in free, I've got a pair of tickets for you coming up before the hour is out. So stick around. We are going to make that magic happen. That's what we're going to do. Good morning.

0: know, you got to get a little nostalgic for summer songs, right? 102.9 The Rattler, Eric Slater in the mornings, and man, we're looking forward to the weekend. This weekend is going to be awesome. We're going to be out there at Route 66 Motor Speedway. I think dollar for dollar, this is probably some of your best family entertainment you're going to find anywhere. Racing is, man, if you got to go to the track at least once in the season, and they've got so much season. This one is kids' night. This one's an easy for families because it is 100% free for the kids to go. They're going to give them free hot dogs. All the classes are back in action. It's one of the most exciting race weekends of the entire year. You're going to get a great fireworks show. You're going to get all the extras, man. And this is the night where we are going to pack the stands and remind everybody why racing is so awesome. So, Route 66 Motor Speedway. Now, the kids are in free. I'm going to give you a shot to get you, the adults, in free coming up here in about 15 minutes.
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So did you see the Cabo Wabo announcement Sammy Hagar was doing, 102.9 The Rattler? He was talking about they had, it was a ridiculous amount of ticket requests. They had 1,500 tickets available for his Cabo Wabo party. And I think out of those, I think there was like, was it 50,000 ticket requests? Was it more than that? It could have been more, but still the biggest party down there at Cabo. Good morning. Hope you guys are off to a great start on Monday. I hope you're looking forward to the weekend. We've got kids' night going down Route 66 Motor Speedway. Now, the kids are in free. You can bring as many kids as you would like. They'll even feed them. I think if hot dogs are free, the fireworks show, all classes are back in action. It's going to be one of the most exciting nights of racing of the entire summer. And if you want to be a part of it, if you want to get you in free, here's what I need. I need your first and last name. I need you to text me at 806-350-1029. Just first and last name. Text me now, 806-350-1029. The ninth person through, I'm going to get you plus one on the pass list. Route 66 Motor Speedway. If you're down for some racing this Saturday, here's how you get in free. Good luck.

So congratulations going out to Jared Jones. He is at the track this coming Saturday night taking the kids. They are in for free for kids night, Route 66 Motor Speedway. Hey, all the classes are back in action. It's going to be a huge night of racing. Free hot dogs, fireworks show. I mean, they got all the extras there pouring out on the track this weekend. So if you are looking for the thing to do with the kids this weekend, Route 66 Motor Speedway, baby, it is on. More tickets tomorrow.

0: So Jason checking in at the Talk and Text 806-350-1029. Next passes for Shark Beach. When's that going to happen? Well, it's going to happen at noon today with Mighty Iris. She's breaking out our first tickets for Van Halen, Tom Petty, the tribute. Man, it's going to be a great night out there. That is going to be here before you know it on August 22nd. If you want to get tickets, you hang with Iris today. She's even going to throw in some burgers. All of that happens at noon. Got Ozzy coming up next.
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It's Amarillo's classic rock station, 102.9 The Rattler. Good morning. I hope you had a great weekend. I hope you made it out to the Polk Street cruise. Man, it was a big cruise. Everybody's telling me, and you know, I've been to probably 10 cruises out of the 10 that I've been in or with. Man, it was definitely bigger than any of those. There's a whole lot of people that have been to a lot more cruises than I have. They say it was the biggest ever in the history of the cruise. I hope that's correct. It certainly felt big. We had one of our good friends was counting cars, and he goes, I stopped counting at 1,000 cars. So, in all estimates, 1,250, maybe 1,500 cars joined in the cruise, which is a record number. It was a really good time. We're posting pictures up there on our Facebook page if you want to check it out. Here's the thing. Our photographer, me, limited in capabilities. I got as many cars as I possibly could. Be on the lookout across Facebook page, because I know there was a lot of notable photographers from Amarillo, Texas. Make sure you're checking out their pages. Hopefully they'll share some stuff with us, because I'd like you to see their pictures too, not just my pictures, my limited capacity pictures. Because I know there's a lot of talented photographers out there taking some photos and everything. So, make sure you check in with their pages. Be looking for, maybe your car was there. Maybe I missed your car. Maybe I got your car, but the photo was so bad, I'm embarrassed to post it. That very well could be the case too. So I apologize if you don't find your car in our group of photos. That's probably the reason that went down. It's like, oh, that's not a good photo. I better not post that one. They'll be disappointed. So anyway, if you want to check that out, you go to our Facebook page. Thank you to everybody. Amarillo National Bank, Street Volkswagen, the Green Gorilla Smoke and Vape. They came in swinging on this thing, as did Revolution Body Shop, as did Toy Box Creations. Everybody did a lot of heavy lifting for this, and I think really made the night pretty cool. Of course, we went commercial free. We couldn't have done that without the Green Gorilla Smoke and Vape, so a huge, huge thank you to them. We put together a four-hour cruise soundtrack, and really, I think the cruise kicked off at 6, but everybody was already starting to pile on the street probably by like 4 o'clock. So it was kind of an extended cruise. I mean, it was so good. It was just a really, really good time. So thank you to everybody who shared their beautiful rides with us during the cruise. And man, we had everything out there. We had everything from flashy new rides to classic rides to Jeeps to off-road stuff to, I mean, lowriders, man. The lowriders brought it this year, man. They brought some great lowriders out there. It was just a good time. So, thank you to everybody. It was a big, big time, and we just couldn't have done it without your participation, so we certainly do appreciate that. And hopefully we'll do it again next year. Let's stop by the Facebook page, check out some photos, and relive it. Good morning.

0: So I was talking to Iris this morning, and she's like, "We're kicking off Van Halen this week, right?" And I said, "Yes, yes, we are. Van Halen, Tom Petty, the big tribute. Shark Beach has got so much summer left, man. They got so many great tribute shows. That one's coming your way on August 22nd, because, yeah, I need more coffee. August 22nd. Now, here's the thing, though. On August 15th, we've got Harley Heroes coming your way. This is your opportunity to get one of the coolest t-shirts of the summer. Thank you, Coffee Memorial Blood Center. 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It's going to be first come, first serve on the tickets. Our friends from Walk-On's going to be out there. We'll bring some cool stuff to give. It's going to be a great day. Harley Heroes is not that far away. Coming your way on August the 15th.
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0: Amarillo's classic rock station, 102.9 The Rattler. Foo Fighters, Eric Slater in the mornings. I gotta go. Mighty Iris is coming in next. Of course, today's Monday, so Dirty Dave has got the day off. But I'll tell you what, we got a lot of cool stuff. If you're looking to get on the pass list for Shark Beach, Van Halen, Tom Petty, the big tribute, we're going to make that happen for you. She's also going to throw in a couple burgers, which is super cool. So enjoy the day. Stay cool. I know it's going to get warm quick. I think we're looking at 100s pretty much again all week long, which is just like, is this the longest stretch of like 100s we've ever had? Somebody look that up, man. I think it could be. Anyway, pretty much 100s or at least close to it all the way through the week unless something changes. But we got some good stuff going on. Obviously, with Route 66 Motor Speedway, Kids Night is back this Saturday night. We've got more passes for the adults because kids are in free this Saturday night. We'll get you in free coming up tomorrow morning. Have a great week. Have a great Monday. I'll see you back here bright and early in the AM tomorrow.
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0: was the Polk Street Cruise. Did you hear the cars? I hope you heard the cars over the weekend. It's 102.9 The Rattler. It's Mighty Iris. How was the weekend? Hopefully it was good. I'll tell you about mine in just a few short minutes. I did nothing. That's in a nutshell. Here's ZZ Top.
1: 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You know what I'm talking about. 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

Oh my God, it was so hot this weekend. Ugh. It's 102.9 The Rattler. It's Mighty Iris. I have to sneeze. So I went out to help out with this back to school event where we were giving out backpacks and snacks and stuff. It was fun. And had there not been water, I think I would have passed out because there was no breeze at all. When is back to school? But yeah, we gave out backpacks. It was fun. Good turnout. Here's The Romantics.

0: 38 Special once did the music for Super Troopers Part 1. Did you know that? It's 102.9 The Rattler. Little fun facts. It's Mighty Iris. But speaking of, that movie comes out this weekend. I'm going to get my tickets to go see it on Thursday. I can't wait.
1: Hey guys, it's Iris. Come have a nooner with me. Every day, Monday through Friday, I'll give you a chance to get hooked up for the weekend with passes for Shark Beach, along with some tasty burgers. Come have lunch with me.
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0: Dude, I had so much ice cream and cake over the weekend. My face is paying for it. It's 102.9 The Rattler. I look like a pizza face right now. Yeah, who's going to want me?
1: I want you to want me.

0: 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Guess what I have for you next hour? Tickets for Shark Beach, baby! 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

0: It's 1029 The Rattler. Do you follow us on Facebook? 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

Yeah, it's 102.9 The Rattler. Get your phones out. Text me your first and last name so I can hook you up with passes to Shark Beach and also burger passes. Yeah, so it's a show, it's food. The 22nd, the weekend of the 22nd, there's a tribute to Van Halen and Tom Petty. 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Good luck. You're simple, man.

Hey, what's happening, Classic Rockers? Eric Slater, 1029 The Rattler. And look at that. We've got another big week. 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If you want to win them, you hang with Iris at noon. Hey, we need your help. 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

0: I have yet to see a Tom Petty tribute band. Did they sound like Tom Petty? That's the kicker. It's 102.9 The Rattler. So I can't wait for this double tribute weekend at Shark Beach on the 22nd. A tribute to Tom Petty and Van Halen. And I told you to text me your first and last name so you could win burger passes too. 806-350-1029. You still have time. Good luck.
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Yeah. Everything's reminding me of the Broken Lizard people. It's 102.9 The Rat Lair. It's Mighty Iris. Super Troopers 3, you guys. It's finally out this Friday. But of course, I like to go see new movies on Thursday night. So I'm going to do that. Yeah. I'm a rebel. Here's Judas Priest.

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I can't do it. It's 1029. The Rattler, it's Mighty Iris. So I ordered so much food over the weekend, guys. It's embarrassing. I ordered edamame, sushi, these awesome like mushroom stuffed dynamite things with cream cheese. And then on Saturday, I got pasta from the Garden of Olives. I

Hey, what's happening, Classic Rockers? Eric Slater, 1029 The Rattler. And look at that. We've got another big week. Route 66 Motor Speedway this Saturday night. It is kids' night. 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You know, for the grown-ups. Hey, speaking of free tickets, the next big double tribute coming your way at Shark Beach. 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If you want to win them, you hang with Iris at noon. 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Harley Heroes is coming your way, and the Rattler is teaming up with Trips Harley Davidson and Coffee Memorial Blood Center to make this the biggest blood drive of the summer. 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I'll see you back here bright and early in the a.m. with all the details.

0: Yes. Does the singer sound like David Lee Roth? Time will tell. It's 102.9 The Rattler. Shark Beach Double Tribute Weekend is happening the weekend of the 22nd. A tribute to that band right there, Van Halen and Tom Petty. 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

Tina.

Okay, so this weekend, it's 102.9 The Rattler. Not only did I have sushi, which I ate the leftovers yesterday, pastas, I had something with meatballs, I had ravioli with meat sauce, fettuccine, breadsticks, and then I bought ice creams, and I bought cake. And now I look like a giant pepperoni face. Ooh, pepperoni pizza. That's one thing I didn't buy this weekend. Okay, I'll make up for it. But I have to work out this week. I have to.

0: birthday, Ed Roland. He's 63. What a freaking sexy age. And I met him once. He's so nice. Happy birthday, Ed.
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Another rock star birthday today, if you didn't know. It's 1029 The Rattler. It's Mighty Iris. Today's James Hetfield's birthday of Metallica. He's 63 years young. I know he's engaged. I don't want any drama, but he's so hot. 63 is such a hot age. Born in Downey, California. And his shoe size is... I'm just kidding. But happy birthday to James Hetfield and Ed Roland.

0: 1029 The Rattler. Hit us up on Facebook. We have a back-to-school post pinned at the top. We're encouraging teachers. 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Let us know your classroom needs list. We want to help clear it. 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

Man, that ice cream and cake go so well together. I'm like, ice cream is on the brain still from last week. It's 102.9 The Rattler. It's Mighty Iris. And my face, dude, is all red and splotchy. I have like breakouts because of the chocolate. Your centerfold.

0: It's 102.9 The Rattler. Make sure you tune in with Eric Slater tomorrow morning, bright and early. He's going to hook you up with a Grandma's Burritos office drop. A dozen burritos for your office mates and coworkers. It's good for morale, and they'll look up to you. They'll see you in a new light. Tune in tomorrow. We'll talk tomorrow as well.
1: Hey guys, it's Iris. Come have a nooner with me. Every day, Monday through Friday, I'll give you a chance to get hooked up for the weekend with passes for Shark Beach, along with some tasty burgers. Come have lunch with me.

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1: And during the few moments that we have left, we want to talk right down to earth in a language that everybody here can easily understand.

Hey, what's happening, classic rockers? Eric Slater, 1029 The Rattler. And look at that. We've got another big week. 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

Hey, what's happening, Classic Rockers? Eric Slater, 1029 The Rattler. And look at that. We've got another big week. Route 66 Motor Speedway this Saturday night. 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You know, for the grown-ups. Hey, speaking of free tickets, the next big double tribute coming your way at Shark Beach. 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

The Polk Street Cruise 2026, a huge success. 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

Hey, what's happening, classic rockers? Eric Slater, 1029 The Rattler. And look at that. We've got another big week. Route 66 Motor Speedway this Saturday night. 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You know, for the grown-ups. 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